WDR 2. I feel by the wayside, like everyone else. I hate you, I hate you, I hate you, but I was just kidding myself. Our every moment.

0: beautiful. But wait a minute, isn't this...
1: Yeah, yes it is.
0: But I thought the old lady dropped it into the ocean in the end.
1: Well, baby, I went down and got it for you.
0: Aw, you shouldn't have.

0: earth turns slowly. It's hard to say that I'd rather stay awake when I'm asleep, because my dreams are bursting at the seams.
1: WDR 2.